And if he's XXL, well, what the hell? Every penny don't fit the slot. 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

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Looking, staring, daring, comparing. In my book, they say sharing is caring. So give me a taste and make your hips just dip to the bass. And watch me run the line.

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1: 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I've been driving along the coastline, just watching color.

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Would you cry if you saw me crying? And would you save my soul tonight? Would you tremble

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It will soon pass, whatever it is. Don't worry, be happy.